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1: 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And now, Pastor James Mutero.
2: Yes, good afternoon, everyone. Maybe some of you is good morning. Whatever time it is, may God bless you for being with us and for joining us for this program. May the Lord bless you for finding time to be here. I want to appreciate all of you. I want to appreciate everybody who has come even for the first time. My name is Pastor James Mutero. I'm a pastor here in terms of Refreshing International Ministries in El Paso. And I'm born again. I love Jesus. And I am here to bring the word of God to you and also to pray for your need. If you have a need or you have something you want us to pray for, we're going to be praying for those needs, believing God together with you so that the Lord will help you in whatever you need from God. So today I want us to pray. I want us to pray so that we can go to the word. So let's pray. Father, in Jesus' name, we thank you for yet another wonderful time that you have given us to be in your presence. Thank you, Lord, because of everyone that is listening right now in this program of Times of Refreshing. Father, we thank you that, Lord, you will minister to their lives. Father, you know them by name. You know what they are going through. You know what they need. And you have the answer of every need they have in their lives. Father, I pray as I speak your word, may you heal them. Those who need healing, those who need miracles, let them receive miracles. Those who need to be set free from every oppression of the enemy, may they be set free. Father, we thank you. We know that you are God together with us. Father, I surrender myself before you. I pray that you may use me as your vessel, even for your glory. We thank you and we praise you in Jesus' name. Thank you, Father. In Jesus' name we pray. Amen, amen, and amen. Thank you again for being here. I believe the Lord will minister to you. Yes, I want us to talk of a message here in the book of John. John chapter 14. And I'm going to talk about the subject of peace. Peace. We've been sharing in our church about the fruit of the Spirit. And in Galatians chapter 5, verse 22, and one of the segments or the components of the fruit of the Spirit is peace. And peace is very important. Peace is so important because it goes a long way, not just the peace that we enjoy within our community where we are free of violence or war, but even within our bodies, our mind, we need peace. Whenever you are sick, you are not at peace. When there is disturbance, there is in your life, either oppression or depression or sickness or loss, there is no peace. But it doesn't mean that we can live free of all those things. No, no, no. But you can be at peace even when there are problems. And that is what I want to share with you here in the book of John chapter 16. And verses, John 14, 14, 16. John 14, no, sorry, 27, 14, 27. The Bible says, "Peace I leave with you, my peace." I want you to mark that word, my peace. It is the peace that comes from him. And he explains it why he says his peace. I give unto you, not as the world giveth. Give I unto you, let not your heart be troubled, neither let it be afraid. If there is a time you are living, there's a lot of fear, fear of tomorrow, fear of the future, fear of, am I going to keep my job, insecurity. We are living at times that are troubled. There's a lot of trouble around. But Jesus said there's a solution to that, that despite all that is going on, the turmoils, the wars, you can be at peace. You know, it reminds me of Jesus walking with the disciples. He was with the disciples in the boat, and they were moving to a place through the sea, and the sea was troubled. So when I'm talking about this peace, it is not the absence of problems. No, it is you being at peace within you, whereby you are not anxious. Or the Bible says, your heart to be troubled. Let not your heart to be troubled. Neither let it be afraid. You know, I was telling our members on Sunday that there are things you are not supposed to, you are not wired, you are not designed to carry. And that's what the Bible says, let not your heart be troubled. You are not supposed to be troubled. You are not supposed to live in fear. And that is where the Bible says in the book of Matthew 11:28, come to me, all ye that labor and are heavy laden, and I will give you rest. You know, that scripture says there are things you are not supposed to carry. There are burdens you should not carry. And most of the burdens we carry are not, Jesus was not talking about physical burdens. No, he was talking about burdens of the soul. That's why he said, I'll give you rest in your soul, in a peace. You know, the reason why we suffer sickness and we age also is lack of adequate peace. If we could live in peace the way God designed us to live, you could live very long. You could live without sickness. And so, because when we talk about peace, peace can grow in you. You can grow in peace. Yeah, when I talk about peace, I imagine of heaven. Heaven is so peaceful. The reason why everything is perfect in heaven and everything is at place and is because one of the things is peace. There is peace that surpasses every understanding of man. So, everything around you requires peace to thrive. And the peace has to start with you. So when you are at peace, everything around you will be at peace. Why do I say that? Because when Jesus was at peace in the boat, he was at peace. In fact, how do I know he was at peace? He was resting. He was asleep. When the disciples were troubled, trying to save their lives, they even woke him up and said, don't you care that we perish? He was not worried. He was not troubled. And the peace he had, he impacted on them and on the sea. And that is why he said, he stretched forth his hand and he said, peace. He spoke peace, stretched forth his hand and he said, peace. He spoke peace. It is the peace he

within our lives. The reason why we are walking and our houses are in chaos, our marriages are in chaos, our jobs are troubled, is because it emanates from you. Are you at peace? So first of all, introduce peace within you through Jesus, because the Bible says the peace I give is not the peace the world gives. You know, I was talking to our members that the peace, when it comes to peace, it is in two categories. And then it is also broken more. So the two categories means the peace that the world gives, God gives, Jesus gives, and the peace that the world gives. Actually, there are about four types of peace. One is the peace that the Lord gives. And the peace the Lord gives is in two, also in two categories. There is what we call the peace with God. We call it reconciliational peace. And there is the peace of God. That is what Jesus was talking about. So there's a peace you get when you reconcile with God, or even with men, although that's another type of peace. There is also what we call relational peace. That is harmony, empathy, healthy resolution with families, friendship, interpersonal conflicts. Okay? When we are in interpersonal conflicts, and then we reconcile, there is peace. There is also what we call societal peace. This is the absence of violence. Actually, the relational peace, societal peace, that is the peace the world gives. Societal peace is the absence of violence, the presence of justice. So that one is what we mainly enjoy, you know, in our community, whereby there is no chaos, there is security. It is what you enjoy from the security companies, police. I'm sure some of you have invested in security of your houses. You put alarm on your vehicles, and you lock the doors. The world provides all that. That is the peace is called societal. And there is also an environmental peace. That is how we you know, in respect to how we coexist with nature and also the ecosystem and living creatures. Okay? So therefore. So the peace I'm talking about, it is in Hebrew is called shalom, which is more than the absence of war or fighting, or it's more than the other types of peace. And this is very important, because the other types of peace are good, but they have a limit. You can have security in your house, but you are troubled. You having security in your house does not limit. It does not mean that you are healthy. So that's why we need an additional peace. So the peace that Jesus gives is a high-end peace. It is the peace where Peter, when Peter was thrown in jail, if you read in the Acts of the Apostles, he was able to sleep between soldiers. And yet he, according to why he was thrown there, he was to be executed the following day. But he slept. He slept so soundly until an angel had to slap him to wake him up. That is the peace I'm talking about, whereby you are facing danger, but you are peaceful. You know, somebody could be pointing a gun, but you're at peace.
the doctor could be giving you a report that you have 2 months to live.

0: but it doesn't bother you. That is a peace. So when I talk about peace, when we are talking about this peace, is a bit of heaven manifesting in you. It is actually heaven manifesting in your life. You see, the Bible says, he said to the disciples, pray like this: Our Father who art in heaven, hallowed be thy name. Thy kingdom come, thy will be done on earth as it is in heaven. It is the will of God for you to enjoy heaven on earth. And one of the ways he has done that is to give us peace. It's through the fruit of the Spirit. And one of the segments of the fruit of the Spirit, or the benefit we get from the fruit, is peace. The shalom peace. And let me tell you, this peace is so beneficial. One of the benefit is because is that when you get it, it affects everything else around you. The chaos. It reminds me of Adam. At one time, Adam was living in peace. But look at it. When he lost the peace, everything became chaotic. Even the ground that he was getting the fruit from, he was to sweat. It became cursed. Even the womb of the woman was cursed because of losing that peace. And that is why the Bible says, when Jesus was being persecuted, he held his peace. So one of the things you need to maintain, if you get peace from God, you need to treasure it. You need to protect it. Because when you don't have that peace, everything around you is affected. Your children are affected. If you are married, or if you have a family man or family woman, your marriage can be affected. Your health is at risk. Your job is at risk. So when we talk about the peace that Jesus gives, it is beneficial not only to you, but everything around you, even your house itself. And that is what the Bible says, when you go to a house and they treat you well, speak peace. Speak peace in that house. I was just wondering from that scripture, why didn't Jesus say, speak financial breakthrough? Or speak health? No, it's because they are contained in peace. When you say peace in that house, if there was no finances, finances will start flowing. So the absence of finances in your life is lack of peace. This is a huge subject, and may the Lord help us. And so today, I want to pray for you. I know you are troubled in many things, but my prayer is that as I pray, that your life will never be the same. Your life will be changed in the name of Jesus. I don't know how many of you are troubled and you're saying, I need that peace. Because let me read this scripture again. Peace I leave with you. My peace I give unto you, not as the world giveth. Give I unto you, let not your heart be troubled, neither let it be afraid. Okay? So I want to thank God for this scripture, and I want us to pray that God will minister to you and God will help you in Jesus' name. If you are there and you are saying, yes, Pastor James, I need that peace because I see the benefit of that peace. I'm going to pray for you. And the peace that surpasses every understanding of man will begin to flood your heart in the name of Jesus. Let me pray for you. If you are there, this peace comes by the knowledge or by coming to Christ, by surrendering your heart to Jesus. That is coming to Jesus. What we get in exchange when we come to Jesus, it is the peace that surpasses every understanding. So let's pray right now in the name of Jesus. Father, we thank you for this wonderful time that you have given us. I want to thank you for my listener. I pray in the name of Jesus that you may stretch forth your hand and minister to them. Stretch forth your hand and restore them. I want you to repeat this after me. Say, Lord Jesus, I come before you. I pray from this very moment that you may have your way. I surrender my life to you. Thank you because of saving me. Forgive all my sins. Thank you because from today, I am in the book of life. In Jesus' name, I pray. Amen. Father, in Jesus' name, thank you for those who have made that prayer. I pray right now that you may save them, fill them with the Holy Ghost, that they may enjoy peace that you give it. Thank you, Father, for you have done it. Thank you because you have done it. We surrender to you. Yes, if you have a need, I want us to believe God with you for the 3 minutes that I have, that God will minister to you according to his will. Let us pray. Father, in the name of Jesus, I pray right now that you stretch your hand and just minister to the needs of your people. Those who are sick, be healed. Those who are bound, to be set free. Those who need financial help, either through getting jobs or whatever, Father, minister to them and help them. Whatever they are believing you for, grant to them according to your will. We thank you and we praise you. In Jesus' name, amen, amen, and amen. I bless God for all of you. Thank you so much for finding time to come to listen. And I believe that the message was a blessing to you. Please call us. The announcer will give you our number. Maybe you need prayer. You will need to visit one of our services here in El Paso. We are here in El Paso. You can call us and we can give you more information how you can visit us. Or maybe you need a prayer or you need counsel. Whatever you might want to ask, feel free to call us, because that's why we are here. Again, until next week, same time, it is me, Pastor James, from here, El Paso, Texas, saying God bless you, and I want you to know Jesus loves you. God bless you. Shalom, shalom.
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